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0: y'all. It's Cole Wetzel. I hear my new song with Ella Langley. Jade. How'd you get so jaded? I hit up Ella. We got on it. It didn't take us very long to get it whooped. And yeah, it turned out to be a really cool tune.
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Welcome to the show. Brody with you. We do have a premiere from William Beckman coming up before 8:30. You're going to love it. Ooh. And also, felt season might be loading like week after next.

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0: 100 Texas Made. Hey, if you haven't seen that video of Randy Rogers' band performing that one at Cheatham Street and the big old brawl breaking out, even though they were playing acoustic, you got to go watch that. That was so crazy. Hey, new William Beckman for you. The only way to describe this is it's just got a lot of flavor. Let's just jump into it. First on Texas Made, You Only Love to Break My Heart.
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He did drop a new song that's going to be on the album. It's called One Night Wonder. It's kind of sad, but it's a good one.

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100 Texts is made next Saturday, Mike Ryan back at Thirsty Horse Saloon. He's from San Antonio. He went to MacArthur High School. Every time he's back in town, it's a big old homecoming. Make sure you're there. Here's Hard to Write a Love Song.

San Antonio. Texas born, Texas raised, Texas made. All your favorite Texas country. 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

Y100 Texas Made, brought to you by Thirsty Horse Saloon. You want to dance or drink? How about both? Saw Kevin Fowler had the crowd fired up out of Bandera. He's going to be back at the Horse November 14th. Get your tickets for that. It's going to be awesome. Here's Hill Country Honey.

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100 texts is made. Josh Abbott got a little care package from Patrick Mahomes. You know, Josh went to Tech. Pat went to Tech. So he sent him a little box for his kiddo, and it was like shoes, jersey, football, all this awesome stuff that only Josh Abbott could get. Josh Abbott Band, fan of you.

100 Texas Made, brought to you by Thirsty Horse Saloon. I may or may not have come in Friday afternoon and just sat on Christy's couch for about an hour just discussing Parker McCollum, because she went to the show in Stephenville Thursday night. And we may or may not have listened to a bunch of music that is not out yet. And it was amazing. Okay, I can't lie. We can't wait for this new stuff to come out. Let's do it. Big old fancy house.

0: 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Jordan Davis.
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Because Saturday night will be on like 10, and then Sunday is kind of chill. 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

0: 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Starring George Burt. And Jordan Davis.
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1: 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It's Cole Wetzel. I hear my new song with Ella Langley. 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How'd you get so jaded? I hit up Ella. We got on it. It didn't take us very long to get it whooped. And yeah, it turned out to be a really cool tune.
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1: 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Everybody put your hands up.
0: 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The second time was with a cop telling me to put them up. Then the third time was in a church.
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1: Partly sunny today and hot. 96 is the high in the medical center. Could feel as high as 100. Chances of rain are low today, but likely for later in the week.
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2: Good morning.
3: Three, come on.
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3: One.
5: Good morning. It is going to be a busy day. I was just writing down my to-do list, and it's like twice as long as usual.
6: It is. The first thing we're giving away is SeaWorld passes. It's Hello Scream time. I've never been. Have you?
5: Hello Scream? Oh, yeah. I've been multiple times.
6: Have you? Is it scary?
5: It's spooky, not scary. It's okay. Kind of what I like.
6: Okay. I like scary, though. And I hear that once the lights go down, it gets a little more scary.
5: You can go later, and they've got some new haunted houses out there for you to check out. So if you want to win those, right about 6:50 is when you listen for the SeaWorld tickets. And then right after that at 7 o'clock, $1,000.
6: Yeah, that's exactly right. And one thing I want to bring up real quick before we get what's going on in the dirt, and before we move on, we have a new feature on the Y100 app.
5: Oh, yeah. We got a group chat, so you can join the chat.
6: So if you get the Y100 app, right down at the bottom, it says group chat. I want to see who says something first on the group chat. We don't ask for a bunch of information from you. You just put in your name and then what your comment is. It's really that easy.
5: Yeah, and you can do a fake name if you want.
6: Yeah, let's find somebody who puts the best fake name on the group chat. Go get the Y100 app. I want to see who is up this early and who is ready for Eric and Jenny this morning. All right, what's coming up in the dirt?
5: Ooh, Mary Poppins might start popping into your nightmares.
6: That wasn't very scary with Chris Stapleton playing in the background.
5: Dang it, Chris.
6: It's coming up next.
7: I

0: Y100, San Antonio's new country leader. It's Eric and Jenny.
1: The chat feature on the Y100 app is on fire, Jenny.
0: I know. I couldn't believe how fast people jumped on that.
1: All right. So that's where you can win $1,000 five times a day on the Y100 app. But it's also where you can chat with us. So shout out to Yanira, Derek, Bell, everybody participating this morning.
0: No one came in with a fake name?
1: Jerub.
0: Oh, Jerub. That's a great fake name. Like Jared plus Cherub.
1: All right. They get the Y100 app right down there at the bottom. It says group chat. You can hang out with us all morning long.
0: All right. And right now in the dirt, it's like a spoonful of sugar, but it's poison.
2: Check this out. Here's what's trending. Online now. Let's get the dirt.
3: May I have some dirt, please?
2: With Eric and Jenny.
0: We're going to talk about Scary Mary Poppins in just a second. But first, everyone's talking about Taylor Swift. She accepted the Artist Director's Honors last night at the MTV VMAs. And with that award, she surpassed Beyonce to become the most decorated solo artist in VMA history.
1: Whoa.
0: With 32. She and Beyonce previously had 30 before the show last night. And in her acceptance speech, Taylor dedicated her award to the ultimate showgirl.
4: Lastly, but most importantly, I want to thank and dedicate this award to one person without whom this wouldn't be happening, and that person is the ultimate showgirl, Dolly Parton. Every single song that she wrote, her storytelling was so vivid and so rich. It was like listening to her songs, it's like watching the best music video you have ever seen in your life every single time. Everything that happened in her life or her career, she channeled back into love and gratitude and appreciation for her fans. I am lucky I got to be one of them, and I will always be one of them.
0: She dedicated a lot of her acceptance speech to Dolly Parton. Taylor Swift just does a lot of things right.
1: Yeah, she really does. And then she debuted her music video.
0: Oh, yeah.
1: For Patient Zero.
0: Ooh, so excited. Dakota Johnson is in that one.
1: Yep, Colin Farrell. It is so, so, so good. And you have to wait till the end. You have to wait till the end if you go watch that music video.
0: Okay, or just like fast forward to the end.
1: No. You won't get it. You got to watch the whole thing. It's like a little baby movie.
0: Okay. Got the jerk brought to you by Taylor Swift. And that wasn't it for Dolly Parton dedications last night. Casey Musgraves also honored Dolly at the VMAs. The show returned from commercials to this throwback video of Dolly Parton telling her fans, "I will always love you." Mm-hmm. They remastered it so it looked super real and super new, but wow. It was an old video of Dolly Parton. And then it panned over to Casey Musgraves, who sang this gorgeous cover.

0: Oh, and then Dolly waves and says bye-bye and just smiles.
1: If you want to watch it, you could head over to y100fm.com. 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
2: Yes.
1: It's like Mary Poppins, but they're making it spooky. There's going to be a new TV version of Mary Poppins.
0: Okay.
1: But they say they're basing it off of the original books and not the film that we all know and love. And in the books, Mary Poppins is described as more mysterious and dangerous.
0: What? Really?
1: So the series is expected to be dark.
0: No, I don't want this.
1: What?
0: Who wants this? You want this?
1: I want this.
0: You want a
1: Jim Jiminy. It already sounds a little bit scary.
0: She's like, instead of pulling an umbrella out of her thing, she's like, these are the children that I used to babysit for.
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1: Partly sunny today, 96 for a high in Olmos Park. Could feel as hot as 101 today. Chances of rain are low today, but likely for later in the week.
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15: Overnight road work is up on the northeast side of I-35 southbound coming into town from Judson Road over to O'Connor. Two right lanes are blocked off, and it's already causing a 20-minute slowdown this morning. Your backup start from Loop 1604. That's San Antonio traffic. I'm Jason Fossig.
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0: Y100, San Antonio's new country leader. It's Eric and Jenny. I got this parenting hack machine from my friend Mel.
1: Yeah.
0: It like automatically dispenses baby formula like a Keurig does coffee.
1: Oh my goodness.
0: And it's changing my life.
1: What?
0: And I love it.
1: So you like push a button and then it just blah, blah, blah, blah, blah, blah, blah, blah, like warm milk?
0: And it like falls into the bottle and I can do it from my phone.
1: What?
0: As long as the bottle is over there.
1: Oh my goodness. That's the greatest gift for a new mom ever.
0: Parental game changer. But at work, they really, really want me to breastfeed here.
1: Oh, yeah, they do.
0: Have you seen all the emails? Nobody has had a baby here in a really long time.
1: Right.
0: And then I had a baby, and now they're like, we have a room for lactation.
1: They're so proud of the lactation room.
0: Which I'm not using.
1: Yeah.
0: And I don't know if I should just go stand in there for a while. And like people keep coming by and asking if I'm enjoying the lactation room.
1: I mean, the boss will stand in the doorway and be like, so that lactation room, pretty great, huh?
0: Like, enjoy the lactation room? Like, I don't know if that is the right, like, feeling. I'm not sure.
1: What's funny is they legally have to provide that to you. So it's not like a nicety they did. They're following the law.
0: I think they were like, oh, crap, someone had a baby here. And then found a room and put a sign on it.
1: Yeah.
0: But how many emails have gone out about this? And like, not just to me, to everyone.
1: Yes.
0: They're like, if anyone should need the lactation room.
1: And there's one person who might need it, and it's you.
0: Why haven't you replied all?
1: I should go in the lactation
0: room.
1: Yes. Yes, absolutely. 877-470-5299. Has a company memo ever gone out about you? Or maybe a memo for your HOA, your community where you live?
0: And they didn't say specifically, but everybody knew it was about you.
1: 877-470-5299. What happened in your life that caused a memo of some sort to go out? And they didn't pinpoint you, but you knew it was about you. Also, the chat feature in the Y100 app is right there. Everybody's been participating all day long. Just hit group chat on the Y100 app. You could participate right there. 877-470-5299.
0: And if you need me, I'll be in the lactation room.
1: No, you won't. 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
9: Give yourself some extra time this morning coming into town on the northeast side of I-35. Construction work is once again up this morning between Judson Road over to O'Connor, blocking off 2 right lanes. It's already causing a 30-minute backup from Loop 1604. That's San Antonio traffic. I'm Jason Fossig.
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0: 100, San Antonio's new country leader. It's Eric and Jenny.
1: You want to go breastfeed?
0: Do I?
1: That seems to be what every company memo is about lately, is how proud they are of the lactation room here at work. And the fact that you're not using it is breaking their heart.
0: Haven't used it. Nope. It's like a closet with a lactation room sign on it. I don't want to go in there. I'm scared of it.
1: It is kind of weird, isn't it? That they're so proud of it.
0: Yeah.
1: Like, they're really encouraging you to go breastfeed in there.
0: They just don't want to get in trouble. They're like, look, we did that thing we had to do.
1: All right. So what company memo went out about you? They didn't point you out specifically, but you knew it was about you. 877-470-5299.
0: Andrew, do you have a story about a passive aggressive memo?
1: She does not react that way when I walk into work, for the record, Andrew.
0: Andrew has better stories than you.
1: All right. What was the company memo about you?
2: It was actually a group of us. We work outside. One winter, it was so cold that we literally put our forklifts in circles and used that as heaters.
1: Oh.
2: And we stood in the middle. So it was a company memo. Okay, y'all, please refrain yourself from doing that. We understand it's cold.
0: Oh, boo.
2: You can't get outside.
1: I would reward that.
0: What? Commend you for being innovative.
1: Yes, that's ingenuity right there. I would give those guys raises.
2: Yeah, they said just get a fat compliment outside. I'm like, we're outside in the open.
1: You know what you should have done, Andrew, is use the lactation room. It's nice and warm in there.
0: Damien, what's the passive-aggressive memo that went out about you?
3: Well, there was a memo one day at the company, after a company party, that said, please do not hug your coworkers or no public affection.
1: What?
0: Oh.
1: And that was about you? So you're like hugging on everybody?
3: Well, no, they threw me a surprise party, and my female coworker told me that it was her idea, so I gave her a hug.
1: Wait a second.
0: Oh, my gosh. What? So, like, she complained then.
3: I don't know who. Oh, the HR rep was there, so maybe,
0: I was going to say, like, she likes you enough to throw you a party, but not enough for you to touch her.
3: Yeah, I don't want to be like, I got the sense of the time that the girl liked me, but I don't want to be like, hey, I know you like me. Why did you complain?
1: So we should be very clear. This was a consensual hug on both parties.
3: I assumed. I never asked.
1: No, you can't assume. Maybe that's why the memo went out. I'm kind of with the HR person on this one.
4: Next on Eric and Jenny.
0: All right, speaking of HR, let's bring back our game, Beat Your Kids.
1: Oh, yeah. That's not any sort of worrisome thing for an HR person. Beat Your Kids. By the way, Jenny, mm-hmm. I went out and did a ticket stop on Saturday.
0: For All-Star Jam?
1: For All-Star Jam tickets, which we do have coming up later. And the number one thing people brought up is the inopportune moments where their kids would sing Beat Your Kids.
0: Oh, no.
1: In public. It was like, yeah, my kid does that too. They just sing the Beat Your Kids jingle in public.
0: And nice.
1: So call up if you've got a kid with you. Here's how it works.
0: It's a game where you have to beat your kid to win. We're going to have you and your kid each get a category. You'll have 10 seconds to name as many things that fall into that category as you can, and whoever gets the most wins.
1: All right, 877-470-5299. You just need a kid of any age with you. 877-470-5299.
4: Y100 weather.
0: Partly sunny today, looking at a high of 96 in the medical center. Probably not going to get any rain. If we do, it's going to be late in the afternoon. Rain chances more likely later this week.
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16: A 30-minute add to your drive this morning through a construction zone. Two right lanes are blocked off on I-35 southbound from Judson over to O'Connor, but it's only a 5-minute drive. Traffic free on Highway 90 eastbound from Highway 151 to I-10. That's San Antonio Traffic. I'm Jason Fossig.
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0: 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It's Eric and Jenny.
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0: Y100, San Antonio's new country leader. It's Eric and Jenny.
1: It is time for San Antonio to beat your kids.
0: For SeaWorld tickets.
1: All right, for anybody who's just joining us, who's not used to Eric and Jenny, it's a game where a grown-up challenges their child. It is that simple.
0: Yep, and if you beat your kids, you get the tickets, and if your kids beat you, you still get the tickets.

0: It's just a game. What you think I meant? It's kids versus their parents. Beat, beat, beat, beat, beat, beat, beat your kids.
1: Yeah. Let's meet today's contestants.
2: We have Deborah and her daughter Sophia, who is 14. So I'm going to give you each a category. You'll have 10 seconds to name as many things in that category as you can. Whoever names the most wins. Who wants to start?
3: I'll go ahead and start.
2: Okay, Deborah, in honor of National Rabies Day, which is today, I'm sure everybody knew and was already celebrating.
1: Yes, how are you celebrating, Deborah? Have you already celebrated? Did you get the customary foamy cake?
3: No. Oh my God. What did I get myself into?
2: Deborah, you'll have 10 seconds to name as many movies about animals as you can. Oh. Movies about animals.
3: About animals?
2: Yeah.
1: Yep. Okay, here we go. Oh, 10 God. Seconds on the clock. Any animal movie, go.
3: Any animal movie. Lady and the Tramp.
1: Good. Yeah. Keep going.
3: Oh, God.
1: All right, time's up.
2: One. Deborah got one.
1: Deborah, I will be honest, that's probably the worst showing we've ever had on Meet Your Kids.
2: Sophia's got a real good shot here.
1: All right, okay, pass the phone to Sophia, who is 14 years old.
3: Okay. Hello?
2: Hey, Sophia, are you ready for your category?
3: Yes.
2: Okay, Sophia, you have 10 seconds to name as many animals that you can have as a pet as you can.
1: Sophia, let's be honest. Your mom got one, so you have 10 seconds to name two animals that can be pets. Are you ready?
3: Okay. Yes.
1: 10 seconds on the clock. Go.
3: Dog and cat.
2: I mean, why even play on, honestly?
1: Congratulations. Y'all are going to SeaWorld. It's Hala Screen Time there at SeaWorld, and you got a pair of tickets to experience it happening through November 1st. Congrats.
3: Thank you.
2: You got it. Sophia, all we need you to say is, my name is Sophia, and I beat my mom.
3: My name's Sophia, and I beat my mom.
1: Yeah! Congratulations, you two. We've got these Hala Scream tickets all week long. We'll be playing Beat Your Kids again tomorrow.
3: Okay.
2: But coming up next, we've got $1,000.

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2: I know it sounds suspicious that we're giving away $1,000 five times a day, but my favorite thing is the sound people make when they find out that they won $1,000. 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
1: 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Who is it, Jenny?
0: Mel wants to be on Second Date Update. Let's take a listen to her voicemail.
2: Hey, oh my gosh, I can't believe I'm doing this. I'm trying to get a second date with Devin. I'm just, I guess, shy. I'm trying to get out of my comfort zone, but I think I seem too shy in our first date, and I made him feel weird.
1: Oh,
0: she sounded shy in her voicemail.
1: Yeah, that's okay. This is something we can easily get over. Shyness?
0: Yeah, we'll talk to Mel next on Second Date Update.

0: one date. No callback. Will there be a second date? Let's find out on the second date update with Eric and Jenny on Y100.
1: We've got Mel with us today. She had her first date with Devin in the Westover Hills area. How'd it go, Mel?
2: I really like Devin. I was really into him, but I think I blew it.
1: Oh, okay. Well, we did hear your voicemail. We heard that you think of yourself as shy. So honestly, we commend you for coming on the radio and doing this.
3: Yeah, that's awesome.
2: I'm so shy, you guys. I'm really trying to get out of my comfort zone. I'm trying to try new things because I feel like my anxiety is so crippling. Oh. It ruins a lot of things for me.
3: What'd you do on the date?
2: We had gone out for dinner, and I had planned a bunch of questions. Oh. I was going to ask him these questions. I got so nervous, I forgot. And then he basically did the majority of the talking, and I know that wasn't fair to him.
3: Oh, I hate this for her. This is awful.
1: She planned questions.
3: Yeah, because she was nervous and had anxiety about the date. She really liked him. I mean, have you heard from him since then? Have you been able to explain yourself and your anxiety a little bit?
2: I haven't heard from him at all. I really liked him. It was hard to go on the date to begin with. I don't want to have to start all over either.
1: I get that.
3: Yeah, this is like such a big hurdle in the dating scene, is just getting outside your comfort zone and just being around people sometimes. Mm-hmm. I feel like this is something we can get over.
1: It's like forced mingling, you know?
3: Yes.
1: All right, we're going to try our best, Mel. Hang on the line. We're going to get a hold of Devin, offer him that all expenses paid second date if he agrees to go with you. You can listen in. Just stay on mute.
0: 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Y100 weather.
4: Partly sunny today, 97 for a high in Westover Hills. Could feel as hot as 102. Chance of rain is pretty low today, but it is likely later in the week.
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14: Delays are creeping toward an hour this morning. I-35 southbound between Judson Road and O'Connor. Two right lanes are blocked off for road work and you're backed up from FM 1518. The drive is slow over on Highway 90 eastbound from Highway 211 to Loop 410. That's San Antonio traffic. I'm Jason Fossig.
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1: We've got Mel with us today on second date update. She had a first date with Devin in the Westover Hills area. Mel admits that she has crippling anxiety and she planned questions for this date. She was nervous. She was ready to go. And then when she got there, she just got so nervous and shut down and didn't ask him any of the questions. And he had to do the majority of the talking and she feels awful.
2: But I feel like we can get over this. If we get a hold of him now, we'll give you the chance to tell him about your anxiety and that you really liked him. Okay, Mel?
3: Mm-hmm.
2: Okay, mute your phone now. Listen in secretly while we give him a call.
3: Okay.
1: Hi, this is Eric and Jenny calling from Y100. We're looking for Devin.
3: Yeah, that's me. What's this about?
1: Hey, Devin, you are on the radio right now, but we're calling with good news. Somebody that you know nominated you for a prize with our radio station, and you won. So we have for you an all-expenses-paid second date with Mel.
3: No, no way. Oh, no way, man.
2: Oh, whoa.
3: Yeah.
2: Nope. Whew. Is this... because she's shy, because she did talk to us about her anxiety, and she did really like you. We're trying to get her over that hump and trying to get you back together.

0: Yeah. I was like, honestly, I was like, is this chick on the spectrum or something? Like,
1: oh, listen, she has anxiety. She told us all about it, and maybe she was just using coloring to kind of fill the gap.
2: It's like a little crutch.
0: Yeah, well, you know what? All that crap is fine until you're 5 years old, and then you need to grow the up. And don't waste people's time by going out with me if you're scared. I want an adult woman. I don't want a little baby. She's scared of adults.
1: First of all, Devin, you are on the air, so we're having to bleep you a lot if you could keep the language down just a bit, okay?
0: Sorry, I'm fired up about
3: that's, like, really mean.
0: Is this Mel?
2: Yeah, Mel's been
3: listening. It is.
0: Look, you're coloring on the date. You're ambushing me on the radio. I'm an adult. I'm not looking for games. Thanks, but no thanks. This is ridiculous.
3: I'm not playing any games. Okay.
1: Hold on a second.
2: You guys, like, got along really well before the date, right? Like, there must have been a good reason why you wanted to meet up. Like, maybe just knowing.
0: Yeah, I liked her when I thought she was an adult. But adults who color should not be dating. They should be in padded cells. She's ridiculous.
3: No, that's so mean. There's a lot of adults that color. And my therapist says it's a great coping mechanism for my anxiety. And it's for a lot of people like that, too.
0: Therapist? You got a therapist? Look, guys, come on. She's crazy. Like she's probably going to...
1: Okay.
3: It doesn't mean I'm crazy. I'm trying to do better.
1: A therapist doesn't make somebody crazy, first of all.
3: You might need one. You're mean.
0: No, I don't need a therapist. I'm fine. I'm not coloring on dates, all right? I'm trying to act like an adult. I need an adult woman to take care of me and cook in my kitchen. I don't need this nonsense.
1: Okay, all right, goodness.
2: Let's go ahead and step in here. We're too far apart. We're way, way, way too far apart. I don't want to make this any more anxiety-inducing for anyone.
1: So no chance of you two going out again?
3: I don't want to go out with him anymore. I see his true colors.
0: Let me tell you something, Mel. You should be embarrassed that you put yourself on the radio like this. You should be embarrassed. You're not even...
3: You're right, I'm embarrassed.
2: We'll cut them off. Mel, we're proud of you for trying.
1: Yeah, you know what, Mel? We don't want you to go on that second date. We would love to pay for you to go on another date with somebody who appreciates you and understands.
3: Thank you, guys. I appreciate it.
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3: Y100 traffic check.
4: Construction cones block off the two right lanes on I-35 southbound at Judson Road, causing a 30-minute backup from Schertz Parkway. And you're also stop and go this morning on Loop 1604 northbound, making that drive from Culebra over to Hosman. That's San Antonio traffic. I'm Jason Fossig.
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1: You versus everyone is coming up momentarily.
0: Oh, your chance to win All-Star Jam tickets. People in the chat are yelling at you for giving away answers during You versus Everyone.
1: I know. We launched this group chat feature on the Y100 app. It's right down there at the bottom of the app. And I don't like it.
0: Well, you don't need to sign up for anything, by the way. You just type in what you want your little handle to be. That's it, basically.
1: Yeah, and most people are just hating on me the whole time.
0: I know, it's funny.
1: No, it's not.
0: I just posted in there that I'm enjoying this thread of people blaming you for things.
1: All right, so get the Y100 app. It's how you can win a grand five times a day. But you can also beat up on me, I guess, if you want.
0: I just like how everyone's yelling at you for giving away the answers when you hate it when I give away the answers.
1: Yes, that is Jenny, for the record. Jenny gives away the answer to You versus Everyone.
0: Not according to the chat.
1: That's coming up now. Should we just open up the phones for You versus Everyone?
0: 877-470-5299. It's your chance to win tickets to All-Star Jam and see Jordan Davis and George Burge headline.
1: Yes, they are the headliners. Then Trey Pendley, Frank Ray, Shane Proffitt, Kelsey Hart will also be there. They're all sharing one stage at the Y100 DJC Law All-Star Jam presented by Force Sports Center. And the thing is, before we open up the phones, nobody's sitting in any single seat at the Tobin Center on October 28th. Will have bought their ticket.
0: No, you can only win them. You cannot buy tickets.
1: It's just a room full of winners. So give us a call. Be one of those winners. 877-470-5299.
0: A room full of winners plus Eric.
1: Wait. Is that something somebody put in the chat? It sounds like something somebody would say in the chat. All right. You versus Everyone is next. And if the contestant loses, you can steal their tickets. So you're going to want to listen either way.
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0: Partly sunny today, still hot. Looking at a high of 96 in Shadow Grove. Could feel as hot as 100. Chances of rain today are low, but rain is likely later in the week.
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14: Some good news on I-35 southbound this morning. Construction work has cleared and all lanes are back open from Judson over to O'Connor. Will take some time for speeds to get back to normal though. And you're backed up over on I-37 northbound going from 181 to Brooklyn Avenue. That's San Antonio traffic. I'm Jason Fossig.
13: Eric and Jenny on Y100. She's organized. He's not. And yet, it still works.

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A little spicy, a little messy, and totally worth it. Eric and Jenny on Y100.

0: 100, San Antonio's new country leader. It's Eric and Jenny.
1: Everyone in San Antonio is rooting against one person.
0: Because we're going to play you versus everyone.
2: You.
3: You.
4: You.
5: You. You. 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
6: Versus
7: everyone.
8: Everyone.
9: Everyone.
10: Everyone.
0: You just have to answer one simple trivia question correct. If you do, those All-Star Gym tickets are yours. If not, caller 10 is going to steal your tickets.
1: So let's meet the contestant that everybody hates.
0: Mona, do you want to play You Versus Everyone?
11: Yes.
1: Oh, have you ever been to All-Star Jam before?
11: Yes, I have.
1: So awesome. You know how special it is. What artist stood out for you the year you went to All-Star Jam?
11: Riley Green. I had fun at that one, yes.
1: Oh.
0: Okay.
1: Yes. Okay, so this year you know the headliners, Jordan Davis and George Burge, along with some up-and-coming acts that'll blow your socks off, but you've got to get a trivia question right.
11: Okay, I'm nervous because I thought y'all weren't going to answer, and I was like, I was ready, okay, yeah, they're not going to answer, and then y'all did, and I'm like, oh my God, I'm stressing.
1: Yeah, now the pressure is on, so take a breath, okay, because caller 10 is going to take these tickets from you if you mess up.
11: Oh, no, they're not. No, they're not.
0: Okay, Mona, are you ready for your question?
11: Yes, I am.
0: Name the only fruit with seeds on the outside.
1: Ooh. Oh,
11: the
1: no.
11: Only fruit.
1: 3 seconds.
0: It's red. It's red.
11: I don't even know. Pineapple? No, that's not a seed. Strawberry.
0: Did she say?
1: What did you just say?
11: Strawberry?
0: Yes! That's it! You're the winner!
1: At the buzzer! At the buzzer!
11: I got it! Did I get it?
0: Yes,
1: you
0: get
1: it.
11: Oh, I did. I knew it, but I was like, nah. Yes. Okay.
0: She knew it.
1: You're going to the Y100 DJC Law All-Star Jam presented by City of San Antonio Metro Health, October 28th, Tobin Center. You're going to be there.
11: Oh, I am.
1: But the catch is you got to dress like a giant strawberry so we know who you are, okay?
11: Don't tell me because I will, and I'm going to say it. You did.
1: No, don't tell me because I'll expect it. All right, we have more of these tickets, Mona. For anybody who was trying to take these tickets out from under you, we've got more an hour from right now.
11: Thank you, guys.

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1: The chat feature on the Y100 app is on fire, Jenny.
0: I know. I couldn't believe how fast people jumped on that.
1: All right. So that's where you can win $1,000 five times a day on the Y100 app. But it's also where you can chat with us. So shout out to Yanira, Derek, Bell, everybody participating this morning.
0: All right. Right now in the dirt, it's like a spoonful of sugar, but it's poison.
2: Check this out. Here's what's trending online now. Let's get the dirt.
3: May I have some dirt, please?
2: With Eric and Jenny.
0: We're going to talk about Scary Mary Poppins in just a second. But first, everyone's talking about Taylor Swift. She accepted the Artist Director's Honors last night at the MTV VMAs. And with that award, she surpassed Beyonce to become the most decorated solo artist in VMA history.
1: Whoa.
0: With 32. She and Beyonce previously had 30 before the show last night. And in her acceptance speech, Taylor dedicated her award to the ultimate showgirl.
4: Lastly, but most importantly, I want to thank and dedicate this award to one person without whom this wouldn't be happening. And that person is the ultimate showgirl, Dolly Parton. Every single song that she wrote, her storytelling was so vivid and so rich. It was like listening to her songs, it's like watching the best music video you have ever seen in your life every single time. Everything that happened in her life or her career, she channeled back into love and gratitude and appreciation for her fans. I am lucky I got to be one of them, and I will always be one of them.
0: She dedicated a lot of her acceptance speech to Dolly Parton. Taylor Swift just does a lot of things right.
1: Yeah, she really does. And then she debuted her music video.
0: Oh, yeah.
1: For Patient Zero.
0: Ooh, so excited. Dakota Johnson is in that one.
1: Yep, Colin Farrell. It is so, so, so good. And you have to wait till the end. You have to wait till the end if you go watch that music video.
0: Okay, or just like fast forward to the end.
1: No. You won't get it. You got to watch the whole thing. It's like a little baby movie.
0: Okay. Got the jerk brought to you by Taylor Swift. And that wasn't it for Dolly Parton dedications last night. Kacey Musgraves also honored Dolly at the VMAs. The show returned from commercials to this throwback video of Dolly Parton telling her fans, "I will always love you." Mm-hmm. They remastered it so it looked super real and super new, but it was an old video of Dolly Parton. And then it panned over to Kacey Musgraves, who sang this gorgeous cover.

0: Dolly waves and just says bye-bye and just smiles.
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2: Yes.
1: It's like Mary Poppins, but they're making it spooky. There's going to be a new TV version of Mary Poppins.
0: Okay.
1: But they say they're basing it off of the original books and not the film that we all know and love. And in the books, Mary Poppins is described as more mysterious and dangerous.
0: What? Really?
1: So the series is expected to be dark.
0: No, I don't want this.
1: What?
0: Who wants this? You want this?
1: I want this.
0: You want a
1: Jim Jiminy. It already sounds a little bit scary.
0: She's like, instead of pulling an umbrella out of her thing, she's like, these are the children that I used to babysit for.
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1: Partly sunny today, looking at a high of 98 over at Nelson Wolf Stadium. Chance of rain today is low, but it is likely later in the week.
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2: Traffic Check.
12: The right lane is blocked off by a stalled vehicle on Loop 410 eastbound at San Pedro, causing delays to start from Vance Jackson, and rush hour traffic over on Loop 1604 westbound, 10 minutes added to the drive from Lookout over to Stone Oak Parkway. That's San Antonio Traffic. I'm Jason Fossig.
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0: Y100, San Antonio's new country leader. It's Eric and Jenny. I got this parenting hack machine from my friend Mel.
1: Yeah.
0: It like automatically dispenses baby formula like a Keurig does coffee.
1: Oh my goodness.
0: And it's changing my life.
1: What?
0: And I love it.
1: So you like push a button and then it just blah, blah, blah, blah, blah, blah, blah, blah, like warm milk?
0: And it like falls into the bottle and I can do it from my phone.
1: What?
0: As long as the bottle is over there.
1: Oh my goodness. That's the greatest gift for a new mom ever.
0: Parental game changer. But at work, they really, really want me to breastfeed here.
1: Oh, yeah, they do.
0: Have you seen all the emails? Nobody has had a baby here in a really long time.
1: Right.
0: And then I had a baby, and now they're like, we have a room for lactation.
1: They're so proud of the lactation room.
0: Which I'm not using.
1: Yeah.
0: And I don't know if I should just go stand in there for a while. And like people keep coming by and asking if I'm enjoying the lactation room.
1: I mean, the boss will stand in the doorway and be like, so that lactation room, pretty great, huh?
0: Like, enjoy the lactation room? Like, I don't know if that is the right, like, feeling. I'm not sure.
1: What's funny is they legally have to provide that to you. So
0: yes.
1: It's not like a nicety they did. They're following the law.
0: I think they were like, oh, crap, someone had a baby here. And then found a room and put a sign on it.
1: Yeah.
0: But how many emails have gone out about this? And like, not just to me, to everyone.
1: Yes.
0: They're like, if anyone should need the lactation room.
1: And there's one person who might need it, and it's you.
0: Why haven't you replied all?
1: I should go in the lactation
0: room.
1: Yes. Yes, absolutely. 877-470-5299. Has a company memo ever gone out about you? Or maybe a memo for your HOA, your community where you live?
0: And they didn't say specifically, but everybody knew it was about you.
1: 877-470-5299. What happened in your life that caused a memo of some sort to go out? And they didn't pinpoint you, but you knew it was about you. Also, the chat feature in the Y100 app is right there. Everybody's been participating all day long. Just hit group chat on the Y100 app. You could participate right there. 877-470-5299.
0: And if you need me, I'll be in the lactation room.
1: No, you won't. That's the problem.
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12: Watch out for a stalled vehicle in the right lane on Loop 410 eastbound at San Pedro, causing delays to start from Vance Jackson. And you're still a little slow this morning going southbound on I-35 between Evans Road over to Loop 410, about a five-minute delay. That's San Antonio Traffic. I'm Jason Fossig.
11: 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From Lavernia to Bernie, San Antonio's new country leader, Y100.

0: San Antonio's new country leader. It's Eric and Jenny.
1: You want to go breastfeed?
0: Do I?
1: That seems to be what every company memo is about lately, is how proud they are of the lactation room here at work. And the fact that you're not using it is breaking their heart.
0: I haven't used it. Nope. It's like a closet with a lactation room sign on it. I don't want to go in there. I'm scared of it.
1: It is kind of weird, isn't it? That they're so proud of it.
0: Yeah.
1: Like, they're really encouraging you to go breastfeed in there.
0: They just don't want to get in trouble. They're like, look, we did that thing we had to do.
1: All right. So what company memo went out about you? They didn't point you out specifically, but you knew it was about you. 877-470-5299.
0: Do you have a story about a passive-aggressive memo?
1: She does not react that way when I walk into work, for the record, Andrew.
0: Andrew has better stories than you.
1: All right, what was the company memo about you?
2: It was actually a group of us. We work outside. One winter, it was so cold that we literally put our forklifts in circles and used that as heaters.
1: Oh!
2: And we stood in the middle. So it was a company memo. Okay, y'all, please refrain yourself from doing that. We understand it's cold.
0: Oh, boo.
2: Government outside.
1: I would reward that.
0: Commend you for being innovative.
1: Yes, that's ingenuity right there. I would give those guys raises.
2: Yeah, they said just be a fat government outside. I'm like, we're outside in the open.
1: You know what you should have done, Andrew, is use the lactation room. It's nice and warm in there.
0: Damien, what's the passive-aggressive memo that went out about you?
3: Well, there was a memo one day at the company, after a company party, that said, please do not hug your coworkers or no public affection.
1: What? And that was about you? So you're like hugging on everybody?
3: Well, no. They threw me a surprise party, and my female coworker told me that it was her idea, so I gave her a hug.
1: Wait a second.
0: Oh, my gosh. What? So, like, she complained then.
3: I don't know who. Oh, the HR rep was there, so maybe,
0: I was going to say, like, she likes you enough to throw you a party, but not enough for you to touch her.
3: Yeah, I don't want to be like, I got the sense of the time that the girl liked me, but I don't want to be like, hey, I know you like me. Why did you complain?
1: So we should be very clear. This was a consensual hug on both parties.
3: I assumed. I never asked.
1: No, you can't assume. Maybe that's why the memo went out. I'm kind of with the HR person on this one.
4: Next on Eric and Jenny.
0: Okay, we've got All-Star Jam tickets to give away.
1: Yes, a company memo went out and said, give away All-Star Jam tickets.
0: With headliners, Jordan Davis and George Birch.
1: Yes, give us a call, 877-470-5299, but we're going to make you work for it.
0: You're going to have one trivia question to answer. You get it correct, those All-Star Jam tickets are yours. 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
0: Partly sunny today, looking at a high of 96 in the medical center. Could feel as hot as 101. Chance of rain is low today, but it is likely for later in the week.
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13: You know what I love about San Antonio? 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
24: Slow moving this morning over on Loop 1604 westbound, an extra 5 to 6 minutes added to your drive going from Lookout over to Stone Oak Parkway, and you'll see plenty of brake lights over on Loop 410 northbound, making that drive from South Cross to I-35. At San Antonio Traffic, I'm Jason Fossig.
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Davis, my number one favorite artist on Y100, San Antonio's new country leader. We're Eric and Jenny with your chance to win All-Star Jam tickets to see Jordan Davis along with George Birch headline All-Star Jam. Just play you versus everyone. 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What?

0: Y100, San Antonio's new country leader. It's Eric and Jenny.
1: You versus everyone is the simplest but most stressful game we play on Eric and Jenny.
0: Because it's literally you versus everyone. You need to answer a trivia question correct. Everyone is rooting against you because if you get it wrong, caller 10 gets to steal your ticket.
2: You versus
3: everyone.
1: Let's meet who's going to play you versus everyone today and who everyone is rooting against.
0: Rodrigo, you want to play you versus everyone?
4: Sounds great.
1: You sound cool and collected, man. You know all the pressure on your shoulders right now, but you seem calm. Well,
4: I've lost like 3 times.
1: Oh, really?
4: Yeah.
0: With us? Not with us, though, right?
4: No, not with you, no.
1: Yeah, because okay. Jenny always somehow slips in a clue for every single one of these questions.
0: I just like to drop a little pearl of wisdom every once in a while.
1: Okay, it's time to play you versus everyone. Focus.
0: Rodrigo. It's National Drink Beer Day. Which part of San Antonio was named after a brewery and is also where you can find Hotel Emma, the Cam Plant Apartments, and a weekly farmer's market?
1: Wait, hold on. You did give a clue.
0: I didn't know.
1: Oh, my goodness. Okay. Do you know the answer, Rodrigo? You got 3 seconds.
4: Could be the Pearl?
0: Yes!
1: Yes.
0: You're the winner!
1: Yeah. Remember?
0: See, you just needed to win with us.
4: That's what it was.
1: Congratulations, you did it. She said pearl of wisdom right there at the beginning. Did you catch that?
4: Yeah, I did, but I had to make it a little interesting, you know.
0: And you did, Rodrigo.
1: You are going to the Y100 DJC Law All-Star Jam presented by Force Sports Center. Congrats, dude.
4: Thanks, I appreciate it.
0: You got it. And the winning's not done because we got $1,000 coming up at 9.

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0: John Morgan, kid myself, if you were at All-Star Jam last year, then you saw that live. It's Y100, San Antonio's new country leader. We're Eric and Jenny.
1: And speaking of kids, we've got Beat Your Kids, The Return.
0: Ooh, for SeaWorld Hollow Scream tickets.
1: Now, you say during the day, it's a little less scary, more...
0: It's like spooky.
1: Yeah, okay. But at night, when the lights go down, you can get a little more of a scare, right?
0: Maybe.
1: All right, that's happening 6:20 tomorrow. Put a reminder in your phones. If you've got a kid, you are going to compete head-to-head. It's Beat Your Kids, 6:20 tomorrow. Eric and Jenny.
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0: Partly sunny today, looking at a high of 96, and Bernie could feel as hot as 100 today. Chances of rain are low today, but it is likely that we'll have some rain later this week.
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2: 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Easy for me to say, Jenny. We're all out of All-Star Jam tickets presented by Four Sports Center.
1: Oh, but that part you got right, huh? 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
2: 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You can only win them. And when is the next opportunity to win?
1: Christy Brooks has them coming up super soon.
2: She can easily say Four Sports Center. She's used to saying it. Oh, look. Look what it is.
1: Oh, Porsche. I love this song.
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Good morning. I'm Christy Brooks. We have got your tickets to the Y100 DJ C-Law All-Star Jam. We're going to give those to you in the 12 o'clock hour today. Right now, Parker McCollum wrapped up his tour this weekend. Glad I got to be a part of two of those shows.

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1: Mostly sunny today. Highs are going to be in the mid-90s. Maybe the last day for sunshine for a while, and I'm not going to feel bad about that. Tonight, lows are going to be in the mid-70s.
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0: Shaw's Co Wessel, and hear my new song with Ella Langley. Jaded. How'd you get so jaded? I hit up Ella. We got on it. It didn't take us very long to get it whooped, and it turned out to be a really cool tune.
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Country Leader Y100. What I meant about not having sunshine for a few days, like today could be our last day of full sunshine, is because it's supposed to start raining tomorrow. And then by the end of the week, it's supposed to rain a lot. And we need it so badly. But I'm not going to hate it. I'm not going to hate on the rain this week. Bring it on. Say so on Y100.

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Ellen Langley, Love and Life again on Y100.

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1: Sunshine for today. Highs are going to be in the mid-90s. Tonight, mostly cloudy with lows in the mid-70s.
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0: 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And Jordan Davis.
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12: Radical liberal James Tallarico. 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

so much fun celebrating Zach Topp's birthday with him on Saturday night. Got to sing him happy birthday backstage and have a little bit of fun. Some of you had a little too much fun at Zach Topp. Yes, we saw you, and so did most of the internet. We were in the pit with some of you that some people didn't see. Cameras are everywhere, people.

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John Moore.

0: 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The Y100 DJC Law All-Star Jam. 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
2: Sun's going to be in and out for the rest of today. Tonight, mostly cloudy with lows in the mid-70s.
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0: 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Then the third time was in a church.
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1: Partly cloudy tonight. Lows are going to be in the mid-70s. Tomorrow start our rain chances. About a 20% chance of showers tomorrow with highs in the low 90s.
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1: Mostly cloudy tonight. Lows are going to be in the mid-70s. Tomorrow kicks off our rain, hopefully, fingers crossed. 20% chance of showers tomorrow with highs in the low 90s.
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We got another $1,000 coming up at 4, plus more Y100 DJ C-Law All-Star Jam tickets on the way. We're doing Mean Girls trivia today because Mean Girls Day is coming up on Saturday. We'll do that again for All-Star Jam tickets before 3:30.

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1: Y100 Traffic Check.
2: Highway 90 westbound at Hunt Lane. We have an accident that has the left lane blocked off. We're seeing a 5-minute delay. On Loop 1604 southbound between Pat Booker Road and FM 78, cuts in stop-and-go traffic with a 7-minute delay. That's San Antonio traffic. I'm Alexis.

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0: 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All-Star Jam Edition.
1: Jesus, what's going on? How's it going, man?
2: Doing well, Brody. How are you, sir?
1: Doing great, Jesus. Let's get you some of these All-Star Jam tickets. You ready to play?
2: Yes, sir.
1: All right, we got a little Mean Girls trivia because Mean Girls Day is coming up on Saturday. Mean Girls like the movie. You know what I'm talking about?
2: Yes, sir.
1: Okay, I'm going to give you a multiple choice question. You get this right, you're going to All-Star Jam. In the movie Mean Girls, Lindsay Lohan's character, Caddy Heron, moved from where to attend high school in the United States? Did she come from France, Africa, or Australia?
2: France.
1: France is incorrect. She came from Africa. She moved from Africa. Oh, man.
2: That's right. That was in the beginning of the movie.
1: Yeah. Dude, I'm so sorry. We're going to have to take caller number 10, and caller number 10 is going to All-Star Jam. I'm sorry, Jesus. 877-470-5299. Caller 10, you got the tickets.

0: What's up, y'all? It's Cole Wetzel, and hear my new song with Ella Langley, Jaded. How'd you get so jaded? I hit up Ella. We got on it. It didn't take us very long to get it whooped, and it turned out to be a really cool tune.
1: On San Antonio's new country leader, Y100.

0: Stephanie, you were number 10. You are the winner. You got the All-Star Jam tickets.
1: Wow, that's awesome.
0: Yeah, there we go. That's a little better. What are you doing?
1: Me and my husband on our way to pick up the kids, but we had to turn on the radio station. I was like, well, let's call them.
0: Well, good. Date night for you guys, October 28th at the Tobin Center, okay?
1: Okay, that's awesome. And it was my husband's birthday that day, so that's pretty, cool. You know what I mean?
0: No kidding. The same day, October 28th?
1: Yes.
0: What's your husband's name so we can shout him out, too?
1: Clay Atkinson.
0: Clay, all right. Well, hey, happy early birthday to Clay. We're looking forward to celebrating with you guys that night, okay?
1: All right, awesome. Thank you.
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18: on Loop 1604 southbound between Papoker Road and FM 78. Got some stop-and-go traffic with a 10-minute delay. On Highway 90 westbound at Hunt Lane, we have an accident that has the left lane blocked. We're seeing a 3-minute delay. That's San Antonio traffic. I'm Alexis.
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1: She was storming through the house that day, and I could tell she was leaving. And I thought, oh, she'll be back, till she turned around and pointed at

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1: It's showing 20% chance of rain like all day tomorrow, and then the high is only like 94, and then rain chances go up a bunch beginning Wednesday.
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26: Loop 1604 westbound between Bulverde and Highway 281 got some stop-and-go traffic with a 5-minute delay. On 281 northbound before St. Mary's, we have an accident reported with a 2-minute delay. That's San Antonio traffic. I'm Alexis.
0: You work hard. We play hard. No commercials. Just the country that hits different. Y100.

0: right. Welcome to Hey Brody. Today we heard from Kim over in Fair Oaks. She said, "Hey Brody, I went to Zach's house over the weekend and I ended up sitting right in front of my ex.
1: Ew.
0: I saw him as we were sitting down. My current boyfriend doesn't know him, but the whole situation made me uncomfortable. What made it worse was my ex started messaging me during the show and hasn't stopped since. He kept telling me how good I looked and how I should dump the guy I'm with. What do I do?" Well, Kim, clearly the only logical thing to do is break up with your current boyfriend and give things another shot with your ex. Said no one ever. Okay, here's the deal. Sorry you had the misfortune of having to sit in front of him. Just like the Zach Top song, that's bad luck. But that doesn't mean you have to entertain his bombardment of messages. That's the problem nowadays. Everybody thinks everyone is all accessible just because they have social media. People need to respect boundaries. Your ex should have had enough respect to see that you were with someone and leave you alone. But no, that tells you exactly what type of person he is. And that's an easy fix. Become inaccessible to him. Don't entertain any let's get back together ideas. And the next concert you go to, try and get pit tickets, because that way, at least you can move around a little bit. Good luck. Hope everything works out. Hey, if you got a question for me here on Hey Brody, just head over to Y100FM.com or the Y100 app. Let me know what's going on, and we'll talk about it here on the radio.

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1: Frank, we're doing some Mean Girls trivia for All-Star Jam tickets. How do you feel about the movie Mean Girls?
2: It's been a while since I've seen that.
1: Just try to do your best here. Mean Girls Day is coming up on Saturday. This is multiple choice, by the way.
2: All right.
1: In the movie Mean Girls, Regina George tells which character to stop trying to make Fetch happen? Karen Smith, Gretchen Wieners, or Aaron Samuels?
2: Yeah, let's go with Gretchen Wieners.
1: Gretchen Wieners is correct. You are the winner.
2: Oh,
1: you are
2: shit.
1: In.
2: No way. Yeah, that was a total guess.
3: That is so Fetch. Stop trying to make Fetch happen.
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Y100 commercial free ride home. Great time over the weekend at Zach Top. Hopefully you were able to go and be a part of that. The great thing about him, he can just stand there and sing, and it's top tier. He doesn't have to like run around and do a whole bunch of stuff, you know? Oh, and if you missed his birthday surprise, it was perfectly suited for San Antonio. Check it out on our social.

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3: Rain in the forecast the rest of the week, beginning tomorrow. High around 94 in the afternoon.
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5: Loop 410 westbound at I-35. We have an accident that's been reported. We're seeing a small 2-minute delay. 35 southbound at New Braunfels. We have an accident that has the right shoulder blocked off. We're seeing a 3-minute delay. That's San Antonio traffic. I'm Alexis.
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24: Loop 410 westbound at I-35. We have an accident that's been reported. We're seeing a small two-minute delay. 35 southbound at New Braunfels. We have an accident that has the right shoulder blocked off. We're seeing a three-minute delay. That's San Antonio traffic. I'm Alexis.
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100, San Antonio's new country leader, Brody with you. Hope your Monday was good. Who loses in the final 7 seconds of the game? Our Cowboys do. God, that was horrible. Whatever, we're used to it. Eagles and Bears tonight, Monday Night Football. Let's just hope the Eagles lose. That'll help.

100, San Antonio's new country leader. We were talking with Zach Top Saturday about his CMA-nominated Album of the Year. And that's one of the toughest categories. Him, Luke Combs, Casey Muskrats, Parker McCollum, and Ella Langley. All trying to get that Album of the Year win. Who's it going to

0: 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The Y100 DJC Law All-Star Jam. October 28th at the Tobin Center with Trey Pendley, Frank Ray, Shane Proffitt, and Kelsey Hart. Starring George Burns. And Jordan Davis.
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2: Rain chances increasing gradually beginning tomorrow and mid-90s for the high again.
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24: Loop 410 westbound at I-35. We have an accident that's been reported. We're seeing a 23-minute delay. On 35 northbound at Thousand Oaks Drive, we have a stalled vehicle that has the left lane blocked off. That's San Antonio traffic. I'm Alexis.
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0: to 410 westbound at I-35. We have an accident that's been reported. We're seeing a 3-minute delay. Loop 1604 southbound between Bandera and Culebra. We have some slow traffic with a 3-minute delay. And that's San Antonio traffic. I'm Alexis.
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